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1: 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See you at the bar, you was hardly talking. That's when I knew that your heart was scarring. Friends to lovers need a part to star in. Like, wait, babe, let me

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1: 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See you at the bar, you was hardly talking. That's when I knew that your heart was scarring. Friends to lovers need a part to star in. Like, wait, babe, let me ask your pardon. This ain't Gucci, this is Prada, darling. 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
0: Slušate Top 20. 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
0: 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Top 20.

Ladies and gentlemen, can I have your attention, please? I'm sorry, but the police are here. They've asked us to stop the party.